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Yederan Yabu Raque Huelga Radio Rand Yabu Pagato Yehoi Deshkahe Naranzan Quadi Pentiga Toyehoi Rabata Rabotahin.

Distant thunder rumble, distant thunder rumble, rumble hungry like the beast. 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

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All down scatter. Bam with the bam. From Abeokuta City.

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And not necessarily become a vigilante, because that doesn't work either, but...

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I know what it does to you. And I know the evil feeling that you feel when you sing it.

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KRS-One specializes in music. I'll only use this type of style when I choose it. Party people in the place to be. KRS-One attack. You got dropped off MCA cause the rhymes you wrote was whack. So you think that hip-hop had its start out in Queensbridge?

rougher, bolder, money folder. You want a fresh style, let me show you. Now way back in the days when hip-hop began, with Coca La Rock, Kool Herc, and then bam, these boys ran to the latest jam. But when it got shot up, they went home and said, damn, there's got to be a better way to hear our music every day. People was getting blown away, but coming outside anyway. They tried again outside and see the park. Power from a streetlight made the place dark. But you

a piece from a place called Queens. It was 76 to 1980. The dress in Brooklyn was crazy. You couldn't bring out your set with no hip-hop because the pistols would go.

S1, the grand, incredible DJ Scott LaRock, Boogie Down Productions, fresh for 86, you suckers.

Lemon Jefferson is a coming. Tap, tap, tapping with his cane. Line Lemon Jefferson is a coming. Tap, tap, tapping with his cane.

They hop and bob. 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Like the tax man coming home. 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Hop and bob. 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